honey. I've said it too many times before. And I said I'd never say it again. I guess I shouldn't say anything at all since you're supposed to belong to him now. But I just can't let you go. Not without telling you.

Well, honey, I guess that's about all I've got to say. I'm gonna take my bags and I'm gonna walk. I know those bright lights are calling you. Big fine cars, fancy talk. But if you ever want someone to just love you, someday you just may. Well, just give me a call. You know where I am and you know